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1: We're live, we're local, good Thursday morning. Let's call it Friday Eve, Savannah 614.
2: Yes, dear. And let's call it Thursday for the weekend.
1: You thirsty?
2: I'm thirsty for the weekend. I need a break.
1: What is your favorite holiday beverage or your favorite beverage?
2: Ooh.
1: Let me say this.
2: Yeah.
1: I know you and I have something in common.
2: Uh-huh.
1: Neither one of us drink
2: okay.
1: alcohol.
2: I like a good root beer.

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6: It is time now for the nephew to run that prank back. What you got for us, Neff?
7: I got it for you, Shirley. This right here is Tailgaters. This goes out to all the football players out there. This is Tailgaters. Get ready for some football. Ow, let's go. Cat and dog.
8: Hello? Man, I speak to T-Rock.
9: Speaking. Who's this?
8: Is this T-Rock?
9: Yeah. Go ahead. What's up?
8: Hey, man, let me ask you something. All last year, y'all was tailgating here in the parking lot at the apartments. Are y'all doing that again this year?
9: Yeah, always. That's what we do.
8: Hey, man. Hey, listen, man. I just moved here about a year ago. Let me tell you something. All that noise and shit y'all be making down there, man. Y'all need to get y'all some money and buy some tickets and go to the game, man.
9: Hold on, man. First of all, I don't even know who the f*** you are. My thing is, hey, we do what we do out here, man. We all get together. Brothers go to work, man. At the end of the week, we want to get together and throw a little barbecue, whatever. That's what we do. Don't be calling with that
8: okay.
9: dude. Y'all making too much noise.
8: Who are you? I live here in the apartments too, man. I tell you what you want to talk all that noise about
9: what we doing out here, man. I tell you, bring your bunch of down here and say it to my face. Who are you?
8: Hey, man, don't worry about who I am.
9: Man, hold on a second, man. I'm trying to have a good day, and I'm going to hear some like this here. Come on, man. Who are you supposed to be, man? I'm T-Rock, dog. I come down here. We do what we do. We all get together. We try to have a good time with it. You want to come with this b****? You want to try to mess my day up? Man, you must be gone with that b****. Dude, come on, man. Nah, man, you done b****ed y'all.
8: All that noise, man, disturbing people while they in their apartment.
9: Come on, man. But like I say, look here, I'm putting it down like this. At the end of the week, man, brothers get together, put our money together, man, and we get together and we try to have a good time. If you want to come down and join us, man, you more than welcome. I'm trying to tell you, more than welcome, bro. Come down and grab a plate, man. But, man, please, don't try to mess my day up, though, Doc. Please don't, man. Please.
8: Hey, man, I'm trying. Y'all messing my day up without all that noise, man.
9: Come on, man, look. This is what we do. You want to join, you can join. If you ain't going to join, shut the hell up.
8: Hey, man, let me
9: do what you're going to do, but let us do what we do. This is what we do on the weekend. This is how we leave our stress. Brothers try to do something, get together, and have a good time. And you want to try to mess that up?
8: Hey, man, all I'm saying is, man, if y'all tailgating, won't y'all carry y'all

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3: Gerald's Tires and Brakes, 843 traffic.
4: Accident and breakdown report at 526 westbound on the Don Holt on the downslope. Coming off of the Don Holt, that's backed up all the way to Clements Ferry with the left lane block. Wrecks at Rutledge and Line. Ashley Phosphate at Cross County. Breakdown on the Ravenel, southbound, blocking the right lane. 972-1152.
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7: Team 2 Weather Center. It'll be another hot one across the Lowcountry today. Sunshine, humidity, high in the lower 90s, but with the heat index, it'll feel like more than 100 degrees.
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1: We're back in the spectacular studios of Star 99.7. It's 9:44. Vanna J.
2: Yes, let's do a countdown from what we talked about today.
1: Tiger Wu.
2: Yes.
1: Needs to hand over his keys.
2: Okay.
1: The law made him hand over his driver's license for 5 years.
2: So he needs a driver. I'm quite sure he's going to be taking applications for that.
1: Yeah, so,
2: I can't really parallel park that good, but hey.
1: You can drive better than Tiger Wu. Tiger Wu. Also, Jay-Z's got a documentary coming out.
2: Yes.
1: September 18th. 8-part docu-series on HBO Max.
2: John Cohen, they're going to be looking into investigating him also, right?
1: So the prosecutors in Nevada, where Keefe D was convicted, said now if he sees any evidence that gives them any idea that Diddy may have had a hand in Tupac's murder, he will not hesitate to bring charges. Now, Diddy, for the record, has denied, said, look, I ain't make no call. I didn't pull no trigger. And apparently that part is true.
2: But okay.
1: The DA said, I got my eye on you.
2: Got my eye on you.
1: That's a song. Got my eyes on you.
2: Is it? No, I got
1: no, that ain't Tupac. That's an old school party song.
2: I got my eye on you.
1: Come on. You can get it.
2: You can get it,
1: girl. Anytime.
2: Child, I know you was on
1: tonight is fine.
2: I know you was on the Sunbeam Choir because you be saying. Today is September, right?
1: September 3rd.
2: The day I remember. The day I will always remember.
1: That was the day when my daddy died. Papa was a Rolling Stone. All he left us was alone.
2: All the Rolling Stones out there, put your hands in the air and wave like it.
1: Ghost Stephen St. James is up next at 10.
2: Talk to you later.
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0: Labor Day weekend.
1: Carla, I'm finna get 8 chickens and put them in the wash machine and just wash. I'm just gonna wash.
2: Put them on that delicate cycle.
1: Put them on that, cycle. The delicate cycle. Let them run through, get rinsed off.
3: That would be crazy.
0: Drip dry.
3: As soon as you, put the chickens on the grill, they're going to tell you, Tommy, take them off the grill. Something wrong with the chicken. Now we got to start over from nothing.
0: Oh, don't say that.
2: Yeah, this
0: but, you're right. A lot of foods have been recalled. You said mangoes this week. I heard rice, a certain brand of...
1: What's wrong with the rice?
0: The not rice. Uncle Ben and them is another brand.
2: Yeah, not in the boxes.
1: But they done took Uncle Ben off the shelf. He been off. He ain't on that up there no more. Mm-hmm. Uncle Ben been
0: gone. That kind of rice. It's another brand. I think it's the refrigerated kind.
3: You know what we need to do next week? You know when we get on this stuff, Tommy, can you come back in here with a food checklist for us that we know what we can and cannot? Like, usually, is watermelon rice safe this weekend? Is that good?
2: I hope so, because I have one.
3: You don't even know.
0: I love
1: if you thump it and it thump back, fruit. Don't eat that. If you
3: don't
1: thump it and it thump back, you don't want to eat that.
3: We don't even know we can have.
1: So, Carla, you said mangoes, you said rice.
2: Yeah, mangoes.
1: Isn't jalapeno in there?
0: Yeah.
1: Lettuce.
0: Jalapenos. Eggs.
1: Lettuce is in there. So we ain't got no
3: blueberries.
1: Salad. We
3: blueberries, right? Something wrong with the blueberries?
0: The frozen.
2: Yeah, but I said blueberries. Yeah, blueberries.
3: Okay. So we can't have blueberry banana pie, no German chocolate cake, no sweet... Sweet potatoes? Anybody?
2: They're good. I think you can still eat sweet potatoes. Yeah.
3: Ooh, we just be gossiping about these foods?
2: Because we got to eat something, and we're trying to be healthy.
1: Sweet potatoes.
2: Mac and cheese. You can eat mac and cheese, right?
1: You can eat mac and cheese. If the Mac quit macking, we got a problem now. We can't have Mac.
3: So then we got to make sure that the cheese is fine for the mac and cheese. Mm-hmm. We're just going to have mac.
0: And then I hear that Trump is, the administration, they're making some changes with the farmers and how they process and sell beef.
1: He messed over the black farmers. I don't want to hear about nothing about him killing no farmers.
3: All right, so what new animals are we willing to try? I'm willing to try a yak. I'm willing to try a yak. I've never had it. I'm willing to try it. Since we can't do the beef,
2: I'm thinking
1: if we get a hold of that crane and fry that crane.
3: A crane. A crane. That might be something we can try. Y'all got to start opening your minds and getting to some different animals we're going to have to start looking at.
1: Okay.
3: Now, I don't know if monkey's good. I don't know if monkey's good. But we're going to have to get one.
0: No.
3: What? What do you mean?
2: We can't do beef. Isn't that like a delicacy in certain parts of the world?
3: I don't know. I was talking about monkey ribs is what I was thinking. That's what I was looking at.
1: But you got to pick smaller, slower animals, dog. Your animal's too fast. We can't catch these animals. They're too fast.
3: Well, if I get it and then I just start hanging from stuff, it's probably working. That's what I'm thinking.
1: God. I bet if you smoke a peacock, I bet that's some good eating.
3: Peacock.
1: Right?
0: Oh, my God.
2: So beautiful. Peacock. So beautiful.
1: Hey. Once you take the feathers off, that's a nice little chicken right there.
2: It just looks like
1: that's
2: a
1: nice chicken
2: bird.
1: Once you take them feathers off.
3: Hey, has anybody had swan? Swan? Anybody swan?
0: No.
1: See, that's a big wing right there. That's swan.
3: That's a wing right there. I think that's a big good one. We're going to look at it. Everybody find you a new animal. You got to start eating other stuff now.
2: No, that's
1: camel hump. How about that?
3: Camel hump?
1: Camel hump.
2: No. Take us home. Take
1: you think
2: us
1: it's
2: out.
1: Tough? You think that's too tough? New one. All right, I'm taking you out, Shirley. In the words of my uncle, talk to God. He would love to hear from you. Until tomorrow, y'all be in peace.
3: Has anybody seen the Three Little Pigs?
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1: Taking a look at your Thursday afternoon traffic. Seeing an incident outside of Haverty's Furniture Store on Sam Rittenberg Boulevard. One in front of Aspen Dental on Rivers Avenue. Another in front of the Morrison Yard Apartments Leasing Office on Morrison Drive. Wreck outside the Mount Pleasant Police Department. Incident on B Street and Ashley Avenue. Smash up in front of the Gilligans on John's Island. And be aware of a disabled vehicle at Archdale Street and Jacobs Alley. This is Matthew in your 843 Traffic Center. 972-1152.
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12: All right, I'll have a cheer wine.
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18: When you came to us, you ain't have a dollar in your pocket. 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

0: to us, right? Because we said it was zero down to get a car. 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I see you. Do the dance then. We the only ones that's doing this. Approving people with bad credit for zero down. Zero down right now. 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
3: Taking a look at your 5 o'clock traffic, seeing an incident outside the CVS Pharmacy on Orange Grove Road, another on the Ravenel Bridge northbound, one at the Circle K on Ashley Phosphate Road, another at the Food Line on Ashley Crossing Drive, smash up at Rivers Avenue and Remount Road, one at the Shell Circle K on West Coleman Boulevard, and still watching that incident on the Donhole Bridge, stay aware of some slowdown in traffic. Also some disabled vehicles to be aware of, one at the North Bridge going southbound on Cosgrove Avenue, and one at Ashley Phosphate Road and Pepperdam Avenue, 972-1152.
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6: When you came to us, you ain't have a dollar in your pocket. You heard it was zero down, and you left in a car.

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Because we said it was zero down to get a car. We told you credit, none of that matters. 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That's what we said. And you listened. You paid attention. You left in that car. The zero down. Now you're doing a happy

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Ain't no stopping us now, baby.

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4: Looking at a few remaining accidents as we begin to close out your Thursday evening. Still watching that accident at South Kenwood Drive and Midland Park Road. Also one on University Boulevard. Incident on Calhoun Street. And still seeing a disabled vehicle on the North Bridge southbound at Cosgrove Avenue. This is Matthew in your 843 Traffic Center, 972-1152.
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0: But that's why you came to us, right? 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